0: safety is to provide a firm basis from which development, both national and regional, can extend. Similarly, the T of technology and creative innovation is about harnessing the power of technology to drive prosperity with mindfulness towards the environment and sustainability. From 5G to artificial intelligence, Thailand will seek to improve the economy of all of ASEAN by tapping into the potentials of cutting-edge innovations, going as far as empowering the region to achieve United Nations Sustainable Development Goals with technology. The arts and cultural capital named under A is all about creating value from local wisdom and national identity. By accentuating the cultural riches inherent to Thailand, the country can create products and services based in its culture, updating handicrafts, local wisdom goods, and even conservational tourism to appeal to a wider global audience. The topic even encompasses offering experiences based in nature, which is part of the capital in which Thailand has been endowed. The R of the concept is about ensuring progress and development through ASEAN is based in equality, which means disregarding differences of gender, ethnicity, religion, and economic status. It is about protecting human rights, building opportunities for participation in community development, encouraging communication between all groups and strata, and enriching the four P's of public, private, people, and partnerships.
1: Amid rising global threats and climate change, Thailand is moving forward, strong, prepared, and resilient. Under the National Disaster Prevention and Mitigation Plan, the Royal Thai Government supports prevention, promotes self-protection, and encourages informed participation in national development. Prepare today, protect it tomorrow.
2: Communication for sustainable stability. In Thailand's southern border provinces, where peace building, development, and public trust are closely linked, effective communication has become an important foundation for sustainable stability. At the center of this effort is the Southern Border Information Center, SBIC, a strategic communication mechanism that serves as a central hub for information from key agencies, including the Internal Security Operations Command and the Southern Border Provinces Administrative Center. SBIC helps address the challenges of a complex information environment by coordinating communication among multiple agencies. Through a unified communication framework, it reduces confusion, prevents misunderstandings, and strengthens public trust. Communication strategies combine proactive approaches, which provide accurate information before problems arise, with responsive approaches that address public concerns, rumors, and emerging issues. A key innovation supporting SBIC's work is social listening technology. By monitoring public discussions on digital platforms, communication specialists can identify trending topics, assess public sentiment, and detect emerging concerns in real time. This capability allows authorities to respond quickly with verified information and clear explanations. Social listening is also an important tool in combating misinformation and disinformation. False information can spread quickly through online platforms, creating confusion and social tension. By identifying inaccurate content early, SBIC can coordinate with relevant agencies to provide facts before misinformation gains wider influence. Beyond addressing challenges, SBIC promotes positive stories about educational achievement, economic development, cultural preservation, youth empowerment, and community cooperation. At the same time, it encourages feedback from citizens, community leaders, religious figures, civil society organizations, and local media, ensuring that communication remains a two-way process. through coordination, transparency, technological innovation, and public engagement, SBIC helps strengthen trust, cooperation, and mutual understanding by ensuring that accurate information is shared and community voices are heard. It contributes to sustainable peace and long-term stability in Thailand's southern border provinces.
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4: 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You can also find us on Facebook and TikTok by searching Radio Thailand World Service. 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
5: Business News.
4: Thailand's Department of Trade Negotiations reported that trade between Thailand and its FTA partner countries grew strongly in the first half of 2026, reaching $243.67 billion. Growth was seen in major markets including Singapore, Australia, Laos, Myanmar, Vietnam, and India, while agricultural, food, and industrial exports also continued to expand. Ms. Shotima Iem Sawadikun, Director General of the Department of Trade Negotiations, said the FTAs remain an important tool for strengthening Thailand's competitiveness. They help reduce trade barriers, improve tariff advantages, expand export markets, and strengthen links with international supply chains. China remained Thailand's largest FTA trading partner, with two-way trade worth $91.51 billion, followed by Japan, Malaysia, Vietnam, Singapore, and India. Thai exports performed particularly well in several FTA markets, with strong growth recorded in Singapore, Australia, Laos, Malaysia, Vietnam, Japan, and India. Key products supporting export growth included fresh and processed fruit, processed chicken, gems and jewelry, electronic circuits, computers and component rubber products, and automobiles and parts. The Department of Trade Negotiations said the figures demonstrate that FTAs continue to play an important role in opening international markets, reducing trade barriers, and creating new opportunities for Thai businesses and exporters.
6: Moving on to Thailand's new GI status, Thailand's Department of Intellectual Property has registered two distinctive agricultural products from Ratchaburi Province as a new geographical indication or GI products, which are Dam Nern Saduak Lime and Ratchaburi Nam Dok Mai Mango. Mrs. Aramon Saptawi Tham, Director General of the Department of Intellectual Property, said the GI registration will help protect local producers, increase product value, and create new opportunities for farmers and communities. The Dam Nern Saduak Pen Lime is known for its thin skin, strong aroma, high juice content, and distinctive sour taste. Its quality is closely linked to Ratchaburi's fertile soil, water resources, climate, and generations of local farming knowledge. Meanwhile, Ratchaburi Nam Dok Mai Mango is recognized for its smooth texture, sweet taste, pleasant aroma, and attractive golden color. It is popular both domestically and international market. The latest registrations bring Ratchaburi's total number of GI products to 8, strengthening the province's reputation for unique and high-quality local products. The Department of Intellectual Property will continue working with local agencies and communities to promote GI products through branding, product development, identity-based tourism, and wider domestic and international markets.
4: That's it for the business segment. Next in our global updates.
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4: Typhoon Dolphin weakened on Monday after making landfall twice in Zhejiang in eastern China, but heavy rain continued to disrupt travel across the region. In Shanghai, 943 flights were cancelled at the city's two main airports, while some public transport services were suspended. In Zhejiang, authorities issued the highest level flash flood warning for several areas, as the National Meteorological Center warned of continued heavy rain across parts of eastern and central China. Ningbo International Airport planned to resume flights, although passengers were warned of possible delays and cancellations. Hangzhou also resumed subway services after temporary suspensions. The typhoon had triggered more than 100 flight cancellations and forced tens of thousands of people to evacuate over the weekend. Authorities and the scientists continue to warn extreme weather events are becoming more frequent and intense as global temperatures rise. And that was our global updates this morning. If you want to catch us online, search for Radio Thailand World Service on Facebook and TikTok. Up next, we have more stories from Thailand to go. Please stay tuned.
7: Welcome to Thailand in Tune, a journey through the sounds, stories, and memories that shape Thai music. Some songs are made for grand stages. Others begin closer to the ground, in the dust of country roads and the ache of someone far from home. Today, we listen to Luk Thung, the country heart of Thailand. Luk Thung is often described in English as Thai country music, but the phrase only begins to explain it. At its heart, Luk Thung is the music of ordinary people, especially village and working class lives that became part of the national sound. The genre grew from Thai folk traditions, local singing styles, and modern musical influences. As Thailand changed in the 20th century, many people moved between village and city for work, education, and opportunity. Luk Thung gave voice to that movement. It carried the feeling of leaving home, missing home, and trying to survive in a changing world. Its songs could be love songs, comic stories, and laments. They spoke of work, family, migration, and the pull between the countryside and the city. The language was often direct and close to everyday life, but the emotion could be deeply poetic. This is why Luk Thung became more than entertainment. It became a mirror. A listener could hear a song and recognize a joke, a heartbreak, a hardship, or a life very much like their own. One of the major early figures was Sorapon Somvattarun, often remembered as the king of Luk Thung. During the genre's golden age, especially from the mid-1960s into the early 1970s, his songs helped shape Luk Thung as a major popular form. His voice, songwriting, humor, and stage presence made him one of the defining artists of Thai country music. Later, Phum Phuong Duong Chan became known as the Queen of Luk Thung. From the late 1970s through the 1980s, she helped modernize the genre by bringing in stronger pop, dance, and electronic elements while keeping the emotional roots of Luk Thung alive. Her success showed that Thai country music could speak not only to older listeners, but also to new generations. Together, artists like Sorapon and Phum Phuong show the development of Luk Thung from folk-inspired country song to a powerful national popular music. But what makes Luk Thung last is not only its stars. It is the way the genre holds feeling. In Luk Thung, hardship does not always sound hopeless. Sometimes it comes with wit. A bright costume or lively rhythm may stand beside a song about poverty, distance, or homesickness. And that contrast is part of genre's power. It can hide pain inside color, humor, and melody. Over time, Luk Thung also absorbs sounds from different regions. In Isan, it's connected with Mo Lam and the sound of the can. Elsewhere, local dialects and musical colors shape different styles. This flexibility helped Luk Thung remain alive across generations. Today, Luk Thung continues to appear on concert stages, television programs, and digital platforms. Classic songs remain part of Thai memory, While newer artists continue to mix lutung with contemporary sounds, the genre keeps changing, but it doesn't lose its center. And that center is the country heart. Lutung reminds us that popular music does not have to come only from wealth, glamour, or city life. It can come from work, distance, humor, longing, and the courage of ordinary people trying to sing their way through change. To hear lutung is to hear Thailand from the ground up, emotional, resilient, colorful, and close to home. You've been listening to Thailand in Tune. I'm Molly Tapiwat, and until next time, sawasdee ka.
0: Integral to amazing Thai-ness is the country's ability to contribute to stability, security, and safety for the entire ASEAN region. Serving a vital role as a regional stabilizer, Thailand addresses both traditional and non-traditional security challenges. At the core of Thailand's effort to assure stability and security for the entirety of Southeast Asia is the nation's leadership in the ASEAN Political Security Community, or APSC, where it actively champions the Complementarities Initiative. The initiative represents a collaborative effort between ASEAN and UNSCAP to align ASEAN's community-building agenda with the United Nations 2030 Agenda for Sustainable Development. It also integrates ASEAN's green strategic measures with the Sustainable Development Goals of the UN, emphasizing sustainable economic growth, climate resilience, and social equity, while embedding gender equality, technological innovation, and environmental sustainability across all three ASEAN community pillars. The effort is a framework that supports regional security policies and makes sure they are not isolated. Rather, they are integrated with broader socioeconomic goals to foster long-term peace. APSC, according to the official ASEAN portal, is aimed at maintaining all countries of the region live at peace with one another and with the world in a just, democratic, and harmonious environment. Building on mechanisms constructed over the years in the field of political and security cooperation, ASEAN leaders agreed to establish the community. Within the community, members like Thailand have pledged to rely exclusively on peaceful processes in the settlement of intra-regional differences and regard their security as fundamentally linked to one another and bound by a geographic location, common vision, and objectives. For itself, Thailand pays attention to border safety and is committed to humanitarian mine action. International committees and agreements were established in the spirit of the action to rid Thai border areas of ordnance and provide safety to residents moving about their day. As well, Thailand is a primary advocate for maritime security and disaster relief, regularly participating in large-scale multilateral exercises that reinforce stability through preparedness.
8: The Royal Thai Government recognizes the importance of raising Thailand's corruption index score to enhance national competitiveness and encourage foreign investors. Thai officials serve as role models for a corruption-free society. Zero tolerance.
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4: 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It's a bright, uplifting tune that captures the spirit of Thailand as we welcome the world. 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I am Sasikan Siket. 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
9: And I am Manakan Wantawim.

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Fat Radio Thailand. Fat Five International Hits. 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Number 5. Good Goodbye, Kwasa.

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2: Welcome to the evening news hour. Hope you have a good day so far. Just a reminder that you can connect with us on Facebook and TikTok by searching Radio Thailand Post Service. 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
2: Starting off our national news. Heavy rain caused damage everywhere, especially in the largest river areas. Deputy Minister of Interior Jay Sayed Thai Sayed has instructed the Department of Disaster Prevention and Mitigation, or DDPM, and relevant agencies to maintain 24-hour monitoring of water levels along the Mekong River. Authorities are closely monitoring Loei, Nong Khai, Bung Kan, Mukdahan, and Nakhon Phanom provinces, where water levels have been rising. Low-lying areas remain at risk of river overflow through August 14th. The DDPM has prepared water pumps, disaster response machinery, and personnel for immediate deployment if the situation worsens. The Deputy Minister of Interior stressed that early warning is essential, giving residents sufficient time to move belongings and prepare for possible flooding. The DDPM is continuing to assess the situation and will issue warnings through provincial and local authorities, community leaders, and government communication channels. Cell broadcast technology may also be used to send emergency alerts directly to mobile phones in at-risk areas. Authorities are also improving drainage capacity by pumping water from drainage systems into the Mekong River while keeping emergency equipment and personnel ready around the clock. The Interior Ministry said all agencies will continue to coordinate closely on monitoring, early warning, emergency response, and recovery, with public safety at the top priority.
3: Moving on to the next topic. Thailand's national security and defense industry. Thailand Minister of Defense, Lieutenant General Adun Buntham-Jalern, had visited the Loyal Thai Navy to reveal its missions, operations, and readiness, while also outlining policies to strengthen the military's ability to protect national sovereignty and respond to emerging threats. The visit was held at Wang Nantha Uthayan and Pralashawang Derm. The minister stressed that military capability development should be based on actual missions and security threats while taking budget constraints into account. Priorities should include acquiring new equipment, upgrading existing systems, and using technology to improve operational efficiency. The minister also highlighted the use of AI, cyber technology, unmanned systems, and satellite technology to support intelligence, surveillance, and reconnaissance missions. He called for greater support for Thailand's domestic defense industry, saying local research and production could reduce reliance on foreign suppliers, while also strengthening national security capabilities. The minister emphasized that personnel remain the heart of the military, and that human resource development, welfare, and quality of life must advance alongside technology and equipment. He concluded that modernizing the armed forces requires a balanced approach to personnel, technology, equipment, and budget, with the government and military working together to ensure national security and sustainable development.
2: Let's look at a big merit-making ceremony. The Ministry of Culture, through the Department of Religious Affairs, has organized a merit-making ceremony to honor Her Majesty Queen Sirikit, the Queen Mother, in observance of Her Majesty's birthday anniversary on August 12, 2026. The ceremony was held at Wat Pathum Kong Kha in Bangkok. It included a royal tribute ceremony, Buddhist chanting, and a Thamma sermon. Permanent Secretary of the Ministry of Culture, Prasop Rieng Ngun, said the event provided an opportunity for people to make merit in honor of Her Majesty and express their gratitude for Her Majesty's contributions to the Thai people, particularly in the fields of religions, art, and culture. Similar activities are also being organized nationwide throughout August by provincial cultural offices. These include merit-making ceremonies, exhibitions, video presentations highlighting Her Majesty's royal activities, and activities promoting religious and cultural knowledge and public participation. The Ministry of Culture is inviting people across the country to take part in the activities, applying religious teachings in their daily lives, and help promote morality, social harmony, religion, arts, and Thailand's cultural heritage. Up next in business news, Thailand sets four task forces to boost economic growth.
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4: 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Thailand, strong in prevention, strong for the future.
5: The Royal Thai Government recognizes the importance of raising Thailand's corruption index score to enhance national competitiveness and encourage foreign investors. Thai officials serve as role models for a corruption-free society. Zero tolerance.
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8: Business news.
3: Now, we take a look at Thailand's economic growth. Deputy Prime Minister and Minister of Commerce, Supachi Suthamphan, has established four task forces to strengthen the economy through trade, tourism, agriculture, and SMEs. The four groups will focus on the creative and visitor economy, high-value agriculture and food security, community businesses and SMEs, as well as international trade. The government aims to deliver quick big wins within 6 months to 1 year by removing unnecessary regulations, easing business procedures, and improving competitiveness without requiring large amounts of additional funding. The task forces will also develop longer-term big wins over 2 to 4 years, which include expanding international markets, making greater use of free trade agreements, upgrading agricultural products, and helping SMEs expand. Wirasak Kosurat and Dr. Gopsak Putrakun will lead several of the task forces, working with the government agencies, businesses, and experts. The proposal will eventually be submitted to the Joint Public-Private Sector Committee for Economic Problem Solving. The government also stated that the goal is to deliver visible results for people and businesses in the short term, while building a stronger and more competitive Thai economy over the longer term.
2: Let's look at the tourism. Thailand's Department of Tourism is promoting the role of local tour guides to help visitors

0: conducting field surveys and assessing communities' tourism potential, local identity, and knowledge before proposing design area where local guides can legally operate under the relevant regulations. Currently, 43 designated areas in 28 provinces across Thailand have been established for local tour guides. The department said the initiative will provide tourists with authentic local experience while creating employment, distributing tourism income, and encouraging communities to preserve their natural resources, cultural heritage, and local wisdom.
1: That's it for the business segment. Next in our global updates.
2: Global update.
1: Indonesia's president, Prabowo Subianto, has nominated acting central bank governor Destri Damayanti as the sole candidate to lead Bank Indonesia following the unexpected resignation of Peri Warjio last month. Destri is the only nominee, according to Indonesia's officials. Indonesia's parliament will have the final say, with lawmakers expected to begin the process after returning from the recess. The 62-year-old economist has served as a deputy governor of Bank Indonesia since 2019 and took over as acting governor following Peri's resignation. Peri's departure was the second resignation of a senior economic policy maker since President Prabowo took office in October 2024. Analysts are closely watching the appointment for signs of political influence over the central bank. Concerns over Bank Indonesia's independence have also increased following legislation passed in July, which gives Parliament a greater role in evaluating the bank's performance and also assigns it a responsibility to support economic growth. The next governor will face a challenging economic environment, with the Indonesian rupiah weakening sharply and the stock market under pressure. At its latest policy meeting in July, Bank Indonesia kept its benchmark interest rate at 5.75% after cumulative rate increases of 100 basis points this year. Destri's nomination is therefore not yet a final appointment. Parliament's decision is expected after it returns from recess. And that was our global updates this evening. If you want to catch us online, search for Radio Thailand World Service on Facebook and TikTok. Up next, we have more stories from Thailand to go. Please stay tuned.
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3: Thailand is supporting technological advancement in ASEAN in 2026 through digital innovation, regional cooperation, education, and investment in emerging technologies. The area of technology is part of the STAR concept adopted by Thailand to lead its role in ASEAN this year. As one of Southeast Asia's largest economies and a founding member of ASEAN, Thailand is working to strengthen the region's technological capabilities in order to improve economic growth, connectivity, and competitiveness in the global digital economy. One of Thailand's major contributions is its support for digital transformation across ASEAN through national strategies such as Thailand 4.0. The country has invested heavily in smart technologies, digital infrastructure, artificial intelligence, and innovation-driven industries. These developments help create opportunities for regional cooperation in areas such as e-commerce, fintech, cybersecurity, and smart manufacturing. Thailand also shares knowledge and technological expertise with neighboring ASEAN countries through regional partnerships and joint projects. Thailand is additionally improving technological advancement by promoting innovation hubs and startup ecosystems. In 2026, cities such as Bangkok are continuing to attract technology companies, entrepreneurs, and investors from across Southeast Asia. government agencies, and private organizations support startups in sectors

including health technology, clean energy, robotics, and digital services. These innovation networks encourage ASEAN collaboration and allow young entrepreneurs from different countries to develop creative solutions together. By strengthening regional startup connections, Thailand helps ASEAN become more competitive in the global technology market. Education and digital skills training are another important part of Thailand's efforts. Thailand supports ASEAN scholarship programs, research partnerships, and vocational training initiatives focused on science, technology, engineering, and mathematics, or STEM. Universities and institutions in Thailand cooperate with ASEAN partners to improve digital literacy and prepare students for careers in the modern economy. Thailand also encourages online learning and technology access, helping reduce the digital divide within the region.

0: Communication has become a strategic pillar in the government action plan for southern border administration and development, transforming how the state connects with its citizens. In a region where trust and understanding are essential, effective communication serves as both a bridge and a safeguard for sustainable peace. To combat rumors and misinformation, the Southern Border Provinces Administrative Center, SBPAC, in collaboration with the Public Relations Department, has strengthened the Southern Border Information Center, operating as a 24-hour hub for verified information. It ensures that policies related to welfare, justice, and development are accurately communicated and accessible to every household. This effort reinforces public confidence by reducing uncertainty and misunderstanding. In parallel, the government works closely with community leaders, religious speakers, and local media to promote transparency and inclusivity. Initiatives such as the Peace Railway Project provide youth from the Deep South with opportunities to explore Thailand's diverse cultural heritage, fostering mutual understanding and a stronger sense of shared identity. Local dialogue forums further empower residents by allowing them to engage directly with officials, ensuring that community voices are heard and reflected in policy decisions. Through transparency, media literacy, and open dialogue, communication becomes more than the dissemination of information. It becomes the foundation of social cohesion and resilience. Digital platforms and community-based networks further enhance two-way communication, enabling faster responses to public concerns and strengthening trust between citizens and the state. At the southern border, provinces advance towards sustainable peace and economic prosperity. One message stands clear: when people are informed, they are empowered to shape a better future for their communities today and for generations to come.
1: Welcome to the Stories of Thai Soft Power. Our journey to renown leads us to its ultimate natural treasure, the pure, sulfur-free mineral hot springs that are anchoring the province's transformation into a world-class sanctuary for holistic health and global rejuvenation.

Renong's natural thermal water is famously sourced from sites like Ratsawarin and Phonrang Hot Springs, are recognized among the purest in the world. As of 2026, the government is executing a major vision to establish the province as the Andaman Wellness Corridor. This initiative, led by the Ministry of Public Health and the Creative Economy Agency, focuses on blending this pristine thermal asset with advanced medical technology and traditional therapy to attract high-spending international health travelers. The expansion of luxury thermal retreats has created an excellent environment for international business networking among global medical tourism operators, hot spring consultants, and international hospitality investors. By hosting wellness symposiums and medical matching events, the state is facilitating partnerships that integrate Renong's hot springs into global insurance and medical wellness packages. This ensures a steady influx of visitors seeking specialized rehabilitation, hydrotherapy, and stress relief treatments. Local physical therapists and spa operators are undergoing advanced certification to meet international luxury hospitality standards. By linking these premium hot springs with organic regional gastronomy and mindfulness retreats, the province is offering a complete high-value ecosystem. This strategic alignment ensures the wellness industry serves as a master blueprint for health-driven economic growth, positioning Renong as a prominent global leader in natural hydrotherapy.

0: 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And when again want to win, thank you for listening. Sawasdee ka.
1: Welcome to Thailand in Tune, a journey through the sounds, stories, and memories that shape Thai music. Thank you for joining me. A new generation of Thai pop arrives with more than a melody. It comes with choreography, visual storytelling, and community of fans ready to carry the music far beyond Thailand's border. Today, we listen to T-Pop, a new sound for a new generation. T-Pop is the name often given to Thailand's contemporary pop movement. While it grows from Thailand's long history of popular music, it belongs to a new musical landscape shaped by digital production, performance training, and global online audiences. Its sound does not follow a single formula. A T-pop release may blend dance music, contemporary R&B, hip-hop, or electronic pop. Whatever the style, the music is designed for both listening and performance. Choreography is part of the song itself, with movements often built around changes in rhythm, pauses, and the chorus. A single gesture can become as recognizable as the melody. Groups such as 4EVE have become closely associated with this modern style, combining strong vocals, synchronized choreography, and carefully developed visual concepts. Boy groups such as Lycan represent another side of the movement, balancing individual personalities with the unity needed for group performance. That balance requires months of preparation. Singing, dancing, recording, styling, and stage performance are developed together long before an audience sees the final result. Fans have also become part of the story. Instead of waiting for songs to appear on radio or television, audiences now discover new music online, share performances, and translate interviews and introduce Thai artists to listeners around the world. A performance recorded in Bangkok can reach international audiences the very same day. As T-pop reaches wider audiences, maintaining a distinct identity becomes increasingly important. Thai language plays a role, but so do humor, storytelling, personality, and a confidence to present Thai artists without hiding where they come from. Thailand's international music presence has continued to expand. In 2026, the Creative Economy Agency supported 33 Thai artists appearing at 34 international music festivals as part of its effort to strengthen what it calls the Thai music wave. Not all of those performers belong to Thai pop, and that is the part of its significance. As one of Thailand's most visible contemporary music movement, Thai pop helps attract international attention while creating opportunities for many other Thai artists and musical styles. The new generation is still shaping what Thai pop will become. Its productions are growing more ambitious. Its audiences continue to grow beyond Thailand. But its success still begins with the same simple idea that has always defined great pop music, a song that people want to hear again. You've been listening to Thailand in Tune. I'm Molly Tepiwat, and until next time, sawasdee ka.
2: Vietnam, nestled in the heart of Southeast Asia, is a land graced by nature's finest gifts, favorable geography, a gentle climate, and breathtaking natural beauty. With more than 3,000 kilometers of coastline and a maritime expanse stretching beyond 12 nautical miles, the country is a sanctuary of pristine beaches, vast primeval forests, mystical caves, and majestic waterfalls. Home to over 100 stunning beaches and 3,000 nationally recognized cultural and natural landmarks, Vietnam is a treasure trove of heritage. Among these, 8 iconic sites have earned the prestigious recognition of UNESCO World Heritage status, standing proudly alongside countless intangible cultural traditions passed down through generations. Endowed with breathtaking landscapes and a deep cultural and historical legacy, Vietnam's tourism has blossomed into one of the most vibrant journeys in Asia. Each year, tens of millions of international travelers arrive to explore its wonders, immerse themselves in its traditions, and discover the warmth and spirit of the Vietnamese people. In 2023, Vietnam proudly claimed the global spotlight, earning 19 international accolades and 54 top Asian awards from the prestigious World Travel Awards. By 2024, at what is hailed as the Oscars of World Tourism, Vietnam once again rose to the top, crowned as Asia's leading destination. The nation's official tourism website, Vietnam Travel, under the Vietnam National Authority of Tourism, also made headlines, recognized by global analytics platform SimilarWeb as one of the region's most visited sites, even surpassing Thailand in international reach. Among Vietnam's most iconic and breathtaking destinations is the Trang An Scenic Landscape Complex, an awe-inspiring natural and cultural treasure. Spanning over 6,100 hectares across Ninh Binh Province, just 90 kilometers southeast of Hanoi, Trang An unfolds like a masterpiece of nature and history. This UNESCO-listed site is made up of 3 interconnected zones: the ancient capital of Hoa Lu, the picturesque Trang An, Tam Kok, Beach Dong area, and the protected Hoa Lu primeval forest.
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